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2: I took a pill in Ibiza to show Avicii I was cool. And when I finally got sober, felt 10 years older, but fuck it, it was something to do.

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1: 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Take my hand and come with me because you look so fine and I really want to make you mine.
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